0: Now, enough respect. Cause a dancehall style and a we create it.
1: Katrina Blackstone, sexier than Tony Braxton. Yo, alongside DJ Vadim and Cersei. How the thing go, man? 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

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And on paydays, all we ever reap is slim pickings. See, we're scratching the bottom of the barrel like some funky chicken.

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Now that is my definition of hell. Corrupting a life, just trouble and strife. 24/7, not just from 9 to 5. Around the clock on the spot, cause we got to survive all the time. Can I ever be slipping?

0: Wishful tickling, as simple as wishful tickling. 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You be moving as simple as deciphering all the nickel and the prettiness inside every single mystery. 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You imperious, the garden go by, go by, go by. The god moves by.
1: Fréquence 7, c'est comme une contrebasse à contretemps.

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I never could. Genetics got me apathetic, I ain't got no wood. I cared about aesthetics, but it might be gone for good. Now I'm wondering. Wonder.